Tate McRae, 194, was at that soccer game yesterday along with many other stars making their way to that World Cup final in New York or New Jersey. I don't know. It's in one of them. Summer, 194.

They say the holy water's watered down, and this town's lost its faith. Our colors will fade eventually, so if our time is running out, day after day, we'll make the mundane a masterpiece. Oh my, my, oh my, my love, I take one look at you, you're taking me out.

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Levy Ding. 184. Just getting that first U.S. arena tour underway this past weekend as well. Somebody that knows plenty about performing around the U.S. That's this guy, of course, Justin Bieber. This is Speed Demon on 184.

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